It's the dream of every man to go back to the land where he was born. And that's how it is with me. Every night I say a silent prayer for the day when I can go home again, to feel the warm morning sun, and to walk where I used to run. Many things can keep a man and his homeland apart, but the years and the miles can change what's in a man's heart. And someday, somehow, I will go back to the land I love.

0: Hola, soy Cándido, alcalde Peña Fría, y os invito a oír Radio Locura.
1: I still remember the piano playing the same old melodies. The late night crowd was wild and loud, but then a shot outside the

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Then I think to myself, why now? Why me? Why?

arms are chained, his eyes are lined. Break on through to the other side. Break on through to the other side. Break on through.

seen week to week, day to day, hour to hour, day to straight, deep and wide. Break on through to the other side. Break on through to the other side. Break on through, break on through, break on through, break on through, break on through, break on through.